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Others stand saluting, saying, this is who I am.

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My tribe is in Pine Ridge, my tribe's in Alice Springs. 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

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I used to be at peace with love. And all its strength and all its power would lift me up so high above. A burning star, a holy wonder, women would rush to be with me.